0: it's hard to say that I'd rather stay awake when I'm asleep, because my dreams are bursting at the seams.
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1: 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I'll put my heart up to my mouth. This year's been hard for

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1: It's Mr. 305 checking in for the remix. You know they had at 75 Street Brazil. Well, this year's gonna be called Calle Ocho. Que hola, gata. Que hola, omega. And this is how we gonna do it. 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
2: Sure, Ken.
1: Jump in.